0: Full progression.
1: Little from 12, go ahead. 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
0: Just took a call over at 32 Windsor Hill Way. The Windsor Hill Condos K units, unit 126. Owner was looking at his cameras and noticed it looks like someone was trying to get into the screen door, on the sliding door of that unit. And he's just looking to have PD go check it out.
1: Received, I'll be on route.

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0: 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I closed the screen and spoke to the homeowner, and I'll be clear.
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1: 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Permit C, David. 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

VGWA0, grabbing County Sheriff's time clear, 32 minutes, 04. C04, Lancaster 7. Lancaster 7, Littleton 11 and 12. Both units, white 02.

0: Draft Noah from 11.
1: What?
0: Both Lemon, I see you on building checks on Meadow Street. Can you go over to 890 Meadow, the Irvin Energy Building? Commercial burglar alarm shot front door for the office.
1: Yeah.
0: Master Eve, Willis 11.

0: Falcon 11, Grafton. Can you show me out? There's a gas truck here.
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0: Scheduled by New Hampshire Owens. H. Henry Ellington, 134-29-176, first of Gwynn.
1: Willis Fleming, Glenn's active out of Bartlett, CBLA, no NCIC.
0: Just had a note in there. He's attempted to contact the supervisor for the access code.

ATWH Sierra Gravity County Sheriff's time clear is 0100 804. State 04, Lancaster 7. Lancaster 7, Hotel 11 and 12. Units, Whitetail 2. State Whitetail 2.

Twin State Woodsville Animals, Newberry, MS, 306 Doe Hill Road in West Newberry. For a 70-year-old female with difficulty breathing, history of sleep apnea. Again, Twin State Woodsville Animals, Newberry, MS, 306 Doe Hill Road in West Newberry. For a 70-year-old female with difficulty breathing, history of sleep apnea, 103.

306 Doe Hill Road in West Newberry for a 7-year-old female, difficulty breathing, history of sleep apnea. Again, Twin State, Woodsville, Amelins, Newberry, MS on a second tone. 306 Doe Hill Road in Newberry, a 70-year-old female, difficulty breathing, sleep apnea, 110. Woodsville Ambulance 4, you're responding. 306 Doe Hill Road, West Newberry, shows at the Four Corner Farm at 110. By the end of the caller wasn't sure if they wanted treatment. I did advise it was up to your decision and they could sign off if they didn't want.

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0: Another call in reference to 89 New Meadow Street from the alarm company. 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

0: Wilton 11, Grafton.
1: 11.
0: 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And do we have a key holder that we can notify?
1: Negative. I spoke with the alarm company and they advised they were unable to reach one.
0: Received. Grafton, you show me clear.

0: WGWA 0, Grafton Community Service, time clear 0131, Lancaster 7. Stay in Lancaster 7, Littleton 11 to 12.
1: Twelve.

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0: All alarm at Irving. Employee entry motion. No key holder still.
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0: 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I believe it's 124 Morrison Hill. At the intersection of Morrison Hill and Cottage Street. 11, are you clear to slide my way?
2: Paper, be there shortly.

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2: Rescue Lewis and 12.
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0: This is 24 Morrison Hill Drive. My apologies.
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1: 2012.
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1: 12.
0: You're restored red Ford Ranger. I believe is actually a fully restored red Dodge Dakota. It is headed towards the East Gate.

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Wolf 11 and 12.

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0: Yeah, I'll be 10-1.

0: 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Have one.
1: See what's going on.

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1: Good day, 12th Century.
0: Good afternoon, listening. Going to dispatch you to a two-car motor vehicle collision in front of 1678 Meadow Street. Unknown injuries, unknown airbag, unknown leakage. Caller did state that it was possibly a rear-ended accident.

0: little tight. Receiving update that there is road blockage at that one of your conclusions.
1: Thank you.

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0: 10-1.
1: Receive that one, sorry.

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0: 10-1.
1: Receive Littleton 1.

0: Volvo, is that Mrs. Harold with you? Martin to Volvo. Go ahead. Was that Mrs. Harold that just walked by with Brish?
1: No.
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1: Right, go ahead.
0: Could you start fire for some leakage in the road and EMS just to check out? We have three possible patients.
1: Okay.

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Again, Twin State to Littleton Fire Department. 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Time of the tone, 727.

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1: Littleton Engine 1, 83, you're responding. Just advising you that PD is on scene and there are three patients to be evaluated, 729.

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1: 4, go ahead.
0: Julie, tell him.
1: 4.

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1: Sheriff Duke, go ahead.
0: 10-1.
1: Message received, Sheriff Duke.

0: Okay. Could you start a tow-by rotation for one vehicle? The other vehicle is going to be able to be driven, and the third vehicle has a tow truck already en route from Haverhill.
1: Message received, Wilson 8. What is the make and model of that vehicle that needs to be towed?
2: A3 on scene. We have one lane shut down. Rear end Falcon, be out.
3: Wilson Engine 1 Ambulance 3 on scene. One lane shut down with a rear end style collision, 735.
1: Cover that, Little Snake.
0: 543-5113. And I'll have a New Hampshire 22 by OLN when you're clear.
1: That little thing.
0: Nora Henry Lincoln, 19409326. Should be on a Patrick Donahue out of my town.
1: Affirmative, that comes back to Patrick Donahue. He is active until 02029.
0: One, Littleton 4.
4: Good.
0: Call.
4: Okay.
0: Littleton 8, ground center, clear for unit 2.
1: Dev, go ahead with that.
0: New Hampshire 525-1441 on a Mazda CX-5. And I'll have a New Hampshire 22 by OLN when you're clear.
1: Okay.
0: Lincoln, 182-36140 on an alley row out of Woodsville.
1: Okay.
0: And when you're clear for Unit 3. New Hampshire 550-8093, Dodge 1500, and I'll have a New Hampshire 22 by OLN.
1: Thanks.
0: My apologies. It's going to be the registered owner, Mr. Nicholson, the operator of that vehicle.
1: Did you see the thing?

0: Saint you calling in?
1: See if I can get additional to traffic control at your drive through.
0: Wilton 8, can't copy.
1: And you can swing it.

0: I'm looking for. Littleton 8 is requesting an additional unit for traffic as the trooper has to depart. This is going to be 1678 Meadow Street for a 2 motor vehicle collision, PD and ambulance and fire on scene.
1: All right, Saints. Littleton 4 to 8. Hey, I'm down at Lakeway. I got to pick up the chief because he did Walking Wednesday. I'm going to have the 8 o'clock once he's in come and help you out down there unless you need immediate traffic control.
2: On 302 in Lisbon, I'll be en route.
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2: Sheriff Knight said he's in Lisbon, he'll head that way.
1: Receive, thank you.
3: Littleton 1, Littleton 4, if you want to start heading in that direction, we're approaching the Hoots now. Just pick me up en route.
1: Where is he, sir?

0: They don't have an exact address. They think it's Grove Street. They just see black smoke from a chimney.
1: Multiple chimney fire. No flames seen, just tons of smoke. Again, Twin Stakes, Sioux Littleton Fire Department. Respond in the area of Grove Street. Unknown location. Caller stating possible chimney fire. No flames seen, tons of smoke. Tell them to tone 747.

0: 9, Graf and on Littleton. You can show me off on that scene.
1: That's the Sheriff 9.
2: Street accident scene. We'll be en route to Grove Street.
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1: Littleton, car 2, go ahead.
0: Car 2's responding, Grove Street.
1: Littleton, car 2, you're responding to Grove Street, 750.
2: Called in by a passerby, stated to the right of the Opera House on an unknown street. They believe it was Grove Street, black smoke, and that's it.
3: Now, nothing showing. The chief did do Walking Wednesday. He did say when the mill on Lafayette had turned over, there's usually black smoke. Don't know if we're on the same LP look.
2: Steve Littleton 4.

0: Twin Sec, I'm opening car 2.
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0: Car 2's in the air investigating. There's nothing obvious.
1: Car 2, you're advising you're in the area. Was that showing out investigating some suspicious?

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You want us to check the entirety of Grove? Yeah, if you can check Grove. I believe it's going to be a good intent call from the mill starting up. Received. We'll head that way now.

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1: Go ahead.
0: Same traffic as car 2. We'll be in the area checking. Nothing obvious.
1: Little 10-3, you're off on scene. Out investigating with nothing showing. 753.

0: up in the foreground.
1: Sim 4, go ahead.
0: State of contact, I did link up with Littleton K2, and he believes it's probably the mill on Lafayette as well, to be clear.
1: Message received, Wilson 4.

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0: 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The tow truck company to finish cleanup 756.
1: Yes.
0: Okay, NS is here.
2: On four.
3: We have nothing found. Are you good if we clear from this?
2: Received. I'll clear everyone.
3: Thank you.
2: Twin State from Alton Car 2.
0: Alton Car 2, go ahead.
2: Nothing found. This would be a good intent call. Alton Companies would be clear in service.

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1: Littleton 4, Littleton 3. Are you able to slide this way just to assist with issuing a citation?

0: 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Ten one.
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0: 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Both vehicles have been removed.

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0: Took a report of an open door at 8 McGarry Hill Road. Myself and 9 will be en route.
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1: Sheriff 9.
0: Can I get a New Jersey 22 status by name and date of birth?
1: Go ahead, Sheriff 9.
0: Last of Itri, Ida, Tom, Robert, Ida. First of Douglas, common spelling. Date of birth. Stand by. 07-26-1985.
1: Is there a middle initial?
0: J. John.
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0: South for 5, we're going to be off on a director patrol for, let's see, South Road area in town.
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1: Go ahead.
0: That vehicle is registered to a Stephen Vines out of Waterbury, Connecticut. 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The vehicle is a 2020 Honda HR-V Orange, and the registered address is Waterbury, Connecticut.
1: Thank you.

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1: Nine, go ahead.
0: Ollie, clear, warning for speed.
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0: I have Officer Roman on the phone for you.
1: Yeah, could you see if they could get back to her in just a couple of minutes and down here at the photo factory, and I'd call back within 5 minutes, okay?
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0: 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She was initially looking for Officer Francis.
2: Captain Lawson 32. Go ahead. Negative contact with that caller. Just kept ringing, went to voicemail.
3: 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I'm checking the parking lot. 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

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Hello, 1032. 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
0: Well, I've spoken to outside, is all set. 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

0: Liz no longer after him.
1: Lizard 1 just took a call from the post office. They do have a package for you.
0: I'll go and pick that up. You can close that. Thank you.
1: Message received, Lizard 1.
2: Lizard 1.
0: Go ahead.
2: Just confirming no action is needed on that callback.
0: That's affirmative. I've told him several times we're not interested. It's a commercial thing. He's trying to get us to buy something. Thank you.
2: Message received, Lizard 1.

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0: 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Twin State to Littleton Fire Department. 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

0: St. Littleton Fire Department, to Mustang. 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She fell last night, possibly broke her wrist. Now she has back pain. Time of your tone, 1043.
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1: Yes.
0: Do you have a minute for a student in Mrs. Hatch's room who's about to break a world record?
1: There, that's where I just showed up.
0: Spectacular.

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1: I'll get it.
0: Appreciate that. Thank you.

received a 911 call from the post office. They believe they may have seen a subject that might match your party you're looking for, dressed in all black. They're unsure if it's the actual subject, but they were walking by the post office and headed south toward the Woodstock Inn.

0: 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Time of your tone, 1156. 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
1: The Lancaster ambulance to Buckstone. 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

0: 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Apologies. Did you want me at Crosstown or Littleton Chevy?
1: I should be all set. They're pulling it right now.

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0: That truck was removed from the roadway. I'll be clear.
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Woodstock, Florida, Hampshire, 558-9371 is on the 2006 Hyundai Sonata, color blue. 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
2: Let's see if I ain't cast on.
3: Not back from Lancaster Ambulance 3. Lancaster Ambulance 3, go ahead. On scene. Lancaster Ambulance 3 on scene. Lancaster 1 also is advising that the patient is conscious, breathing alert with no major injuries. 12 to 9.

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2: 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In Far Hill, New Hampshire 550-5993.
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0: on the RO.
1: Grafton, Wilson, 32. RO, First of June is active until 12:27.
0: Received, no history.
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1: Lancaster, ambulance 3, go ahead.
0: We'll be clear of scene with a patient refusal.
1: Lancaster, ambulance 3 is clear of the scene with the patient refusal. Your time is 13:16.

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1: Message received, Sugar, yeah.

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0: Yeah, when you get the mail today, was there anything for Judy?
1: Package just came for her from UPS.
0: Yeah, I'm looking for a yellow envelope from the SAU.

Ms. Greenlock, TS is on his way to English. Would you just, can you just stick your head out and see that he makes it, please? 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Thank you. I just have to leave.

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1: Sugar Hill 2, go ahead.
0: I'm back up at Dell, no checks.
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0: And state little.
1: State Littleton Fire Department, stand by for Jones. Twin State Littleton Fire Department, respond 485 Main Street in Franconia. First 21 Bravo 2, 85-year-old male, conscious freezing alert. A lot of blood in his urine, requesting evaluation. Again, Twin State to Littleton Fire Department, respond to 485 Main Street in Franconia. First 21 Bravo 2, 85-year-old male, conscious freezing alert. A lot of blood in his urine, requesting evaluation. Time of your tone, 1350.

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0: If the vehicle owner changed his mind about towing the second vehicle, the Subaru, he only wanted the Buick towed. So we're going to be clear from this location, and you can show me clear from the call.
1: Sugar Hill, please.

0: Mr. Babin, who are you looking for?
1: Just calling Alex Beckerley. Hey Alex, I just spoke with Dale. On your desk, I put one of those really large Crusader decals that we have on the front entrance. That's a spare one, and we didn't want to lose it, so we thought it might be best for you to just keep on your desk so that if we have to replace one of them, we'll have one handy.
2: Yeah, message received. Thank you.

0: Lancaster 1 to Grafton. I got your text.
1: Did you receive Lancaster 1?
0: And in just a moment, you can put me out at McDonald's on Main Street with probation parole, reference a wanted person.
1: Did you receive Lancaster 1?
2: Littleton Ambulance is on scene. Your time is 1404.
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0: 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I have one in custody.
1: Caster 1.
0: Your name is Converse, like the shoe. C. Charles, O. Ocean, N. Nora, D. Victor, E. Edward, R. Robert, S. Sam, E. Edward, versus Richard, R-I-C-H-A-R-D, 11-13-2000. He has two bench warrants. I'll have him in custody on those as well as a probation violation.

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1: Yeah, go ahead.
0: Yeah, I believe that I know it was just wonderful.
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0: 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I got a meet in the gym here in a few minutes, so I'll just grab it at some point. If you want to just leave it with the cup keys or whatever, tractor key, that's fine. Roger that.
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1: Littleton Ambulance 3, go ahead.
0: A3 is off at LRH.
1: Littleton Ambulance 3 is off at LRH. Your time is 14:25.
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0: Just dispatch you to possible suspicious activity call 296 Chemical Road. 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She stated that they came in a blue four-door truck and got out with clipboards. She just wants to know if PD knows if they were actual assessors or if you had any updates for her.
1: She's pretty-

0: 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They're heading to Toss County, and I'll be clear.
1: He's like,

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1: Sure, girl, too.
0: With the fire department, they walked around. 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
1: Girl, too.

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1: Just dispatched you to a call by phone. Loss of Lennox in reference to a police report. She would like to obtain.

0: Sorry. 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Caller did say that it was a hit and run. The victim's plate was a Honda Accord, color silver, Vermont plate 4E861. Caller did say that it was in the past 30 minutes. Could not catch the suspect's plate.
1: Received.

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1: We'll be out there in just a minute.
2: 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Twin State Littleton Fire Department, 45 Willow Street for motor vehicle fire. Twin State Littleton Fire Department, 45 Willow Street for motor vehicle fire. 1510.
3: This is the address of that fire.
0: 45 Willow Street. Littleton 3, where are you calling him?
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1: Littleton Engine 1, Littleton Ambulance 3 responding. We've got two different addresses between 45 and 53 Willow Street. And update from 91, they believe the fire has been extinguished.
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0: 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I'll be off.
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3: Engine 1, A3 on scene. Have a vehicle stopped in the middle of the road. Slight smoke coming from underneath the hood. We'll be out investigating. K6 has command.
2: Littleton Engine 1, ambulance 3 on scene. Vehicle smoking in the middle of the road. K6 with command at 1515.

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1: Littleton, Engine 1, go ahead.
0: We do have one line deployed off the engine. Can you tell my department for a general alarm? Hold other apparatus in quarters at this time.
1: I copied one line split off the engine. You cut out after that. Try again.
0: Can you make sure my department's zoned for a general alarm? Have all other apparatus hold in quarters.
1: It's an engine one. We cannot copy.
2: Twin State from Milton Car 1.
1: Car 1.
2: Arriving on scene, Engine 1's reporting they have one hand line deployed and requesting a staffing recall. Additional Littleton apparatus to hold in quarters.
1: Say Littleton Car 1, one hand line deployed, additional needed for staffing recall, 15-18.

Twin State Littleton Fire Department staff and recall station coverage is needed. Littleton Fire Department staff and recall station coverage is needed, 1519.

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1: Back room to fire department. Stand by for a second. Northack, Grogan Fire Department, 144 Dean Brook Drive for flooding in a kitchen. Unsure of where the shutoff switch is. Again, Northack, to Grogan Fire Department, 144 Dean Brook Drive for flooding in a kitchen. Unsure of where the shutoff switch is. 1544.
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0: When you're clear the Willow Street call, I have an individual from the fraud case at the bank here in the lobby to meet with you.
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0: 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Girls did support one. Girls did support one responding at this time.
1: Support one responding. Do for a second tone. Your wishes on that.
0: Tone, you have three responding in S1 at this time.
1: Received three responding on S1. 15-15.

0: What's your name, Officer? What's your name, Officer? You cut out. Just call me, you're at Cottage. What's your name, Officer? You're at Cottage 1552.
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0: I'm going to be 10-2, and 6 is going to be 10-1.
1: Message received. Is Waterville 1, 10-2 as well?
0: Now.
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1: Go ahead.
0: Littleton 5, a crime is taking report at 103 Main Street. Somebody came in shooting and killed everyone. She's still gathering information. The suspect's not still on scene.

0: grab some Littleton 5. Update the college report on the subject still there. Black hoodie, black pants, 6 feet tall. Caller cannot see him. His partner's still gathering information. I'll update as we get it.
1: Proceed. Drafting, can you get full callback information on caller, please?
0: We already have it, Littleton 1.
1: We have eyes on.
0: MSC, Littleton 1, you're in the area.

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0: Caller reporting a long gun. It sounds like he's right outside from where the caller is.
2: Listen to all units and dispatch. We're on the phone with Bingo Nails. There's no emergency there. 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
0: See Littleton 2. And Grafton Littleton 1, the caller just disconnected with my partner.
1: Hey, Littleton 5, Grafton.
0: Littleton 5.
1: I was on the phone with an employee of Bingo Nails and also spoke with a customer. They're reporting no emergencies, no man with a gun, no fatalities. Littleton 8 is going to continue just to put eyes on and check.
0: Message received, Littleton 5.

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0: 79-year-old female, lethargic, needs to be evaluated. 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
0: Joe's responding.
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0: 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That'll be clear.
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0: 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Adam, Daniel, Young, John, Adam, Charles, King.
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0: You're 21-22 on the RO, first of Christine.
1: Is for Christine Atwood out of Stewart Sound, New Hampshire. She is active until 3 of 2030 with an accident in 2023 and a history.

0: Crafton. The Warren Village, I'm sorry, yeah, Warren Town Hall for a select board meeting, I can be reached on cell.
1: Message received, 411.

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1: Little thing 11, good.
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0: You can show me 10-2. 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
1: See you, Steve, Beth on 3.

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0: 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Officers.
1: Information for her.
2: MSUC, could you call and tell her that? 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
1: Lancaster Pipe.
0: I called the calling party back and advised that she needs to speak with Ghost 25. Can you clear me from that call?
1: Message to Lancaster Pipe.

0: Stockton, Wilton, 11. To a call back, and I sent the caller's info to yourself.
1: 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I'm on the phone with him right now.

0: Wilton 11, Wilton PD admin.
1: She's on the phone. 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

0: 11, gotcha. 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
1: Model 11.
0: Street in front of the Chevrolet. It's on the New Hampshire plate, 410-4502. 410-4502. It's on a Toyota small sedan. Color white.
1: Message received, Model 11.

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0: 30 Hampshire, 2122 on the RO for South Michael.
1: Michael's active 2029 out of Lyman with no history.
2: The white field too. This should be animal complaint call from DOT. Looks like at the foot of Corrigan Hill towards Route 3, past Lancaster, there are chickens running in the middle of the road. One looks like it's already been hit. We're going to get them cleared out.
1: It expires end of June.
0: See, thank you.
2: The call is from DOT stated it was in the Whitefield side.
3: Received.

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Well, ambulance 3 is going to be going to Hanover in 7:30.

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1: Lancaster 5.
0: 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They have contact with any chickens.
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1: Very safe. Clear New Hampshire, 21, 22 on that individual as well.
0: They're showing active until 10 of 28. Have a speeding in 25, speeding in 24, and an accident in 2020 end of history.

0: or after like the six. Fifty-five Highland Street. Sounds like a daughter-in-law got in a verbal argument with her father-in-law and also divorced husband. Only verbal. She was trying to crawl into his car and also started yelling at him. Her name is Ashley Arnold. Sounds like they've separated for now, although they are still parked out in the parking lot. One's going to be a Kia minivan color maroon with New Hampshire tags. Other vehicles, a Hyundai Palisades, New Jersey registration.
1: Copy. You can show me out right now.
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0: Yeah, Alphabet, New Hampshire, 549-1996, Street or Pond, near the cemetery.
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0: Hi, New Hampshire 2122 on the RO Holly.
1: 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Three accidents between 2017 and 2019. 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

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That was all KSI 676 clear 1800.

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1: 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Okay, well.

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1: Active 2030 out of North Haverhill. 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